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There's nothing for you. My guilty pleasure, here and there, made you freak out. We used to

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You're gonna get used to it. 100 problem, 1,000 clue. You didn't notice, it's all

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Which kind of witch is she? 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You're

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Cause I'm in this Atlantis. When it rains, I'm a big fish. 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When you look back, I'm addicted. Jaws wide open. Like you're shocked, but I know what you're hoping.

Johnny Kiki Van Laken. Mon cousin dégueulasse. Studio 87. Down the queen of meanest can of peanut.